0: only one that's available.
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0: That's right.
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1: copy that. 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

0: 44236 Pine Creek Lane, say, 15-month-old female, left arm was twitching, and she was eating, so they believe this would be a possible seizure.
1: Andre, thank you.

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Ambulance ran out through 2150.

0: 399.
1: Three 218-95 Paddy Road, apartment 129. 57-year-old male says he is constipated. Maybe he has kidney stones.
0: We're very familiar, thank you. You're welcome.

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0: Do not offset route.
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0: 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She stated that she was too suffocating from her vagina.
1: Okay. 398 Summers.
0: 398.
1: Where are we, Priority 2, St. Mary's Hospital?
0: Priority 2, St. Mary's Hospital, 398.

0: Illinois, and you're responding 41004 Lincoln Brighton View Drive, cross street of Brighton View Court Place. 85-year-old male fell down approximately 14 stairs. So he possibly broke his arm and his head is bleeding.
1: Oh, okay.
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0: Two nine off here, Charles Hall, 25-year-old male. Having psychiatric issues, might have injuries from punching the wall for an extended period of time. Please interrupt.
2: Okay, what's the name of it?

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0: What for?
1: Hospitalization.

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1: Engine 9-1, Tower 9, you're responding to 43,527 43527 Wild Irish Street, cross street of Foxglove Way, Margaret Way. Caller advised that they have an odor of gas coming from the kitchen. Their carbon monoxide detector is going off and reading anywhere from 1,500 to 2,100.
0: There's Rob 7. So when you advise you had a 5?
2: That's right.
3: Gabriel, 3-9-9, priority 3, Mary's.
0: Priority 3, Mecca.

0: 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Had Wild Irish Street and Marjorie Way.
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0: 9-1 driver, 9-1 officer. We have no chief officer on the run. Stops come in.
1: Tower 9 is going to be staging at 43 Street, at Wild Hour Street, right behind 5-1.

Engine on one to St. Mary's. 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I have gas on side Charlie and electrical on side Alpha. 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You'll be in my investigation group.

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Oxygen. 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Engine 9-1, entire 9's crew will be entering with 5 personnel.

0: No change in meter activity on both sets, on all three floors. 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
1: Command direct. 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
1: Ambulance 299, over two.
0: 299.
2: Ambulance 299.
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Person, old Golden Beach Road, 23-year-old male, trouble breathing, history COPD. Mm-hmm.

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1: Hamster, I got birthed.

105-3192 and 4 and 2 and 4 and 2 and 4 and 2 and 4 and 2 and 4 and 2 and 4 and 2 and 4 and 2 and 4 and 2 and 4 and 2 and 4 and 2 and 4 and 2 and 4 and 2 and 4 and 2 and 4 and 2 and 4 and 2 and 4 and 2 and 4 and 2 and 4 and 2 and 4 and 2 and 4 and 2 and 4 and 2 and 4 and 2 and 4 and 2 and 4 and 2 and 4 and 2 and 4 and 2 and 4 and 2 and 4 and 2 and 4 and 2 and 4 and 2 and 4 and 2 and 4 and 2 and 4 and 2 and 4 and 2 and 4 and 2 and 4 and 2 and 4 and 2 and 4 and 2 and 4 and 2 and 4 and 2 and 4 and 2 and 4 and 2 and 4 and 2 and 4 and 2 and 4 and 2 and 4 and 2 and 4 and

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0: 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Ambulance 3, Medic 18, do you respond at 705?
1: Seven nine six,
0: Officer Mary 32, Medic 105 is on board. 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
2: St. Mary's, all stations, all monitors. The 2nd District Volunteer Fire Department and Rescue Squad sadly announces the passing of a past member, Thomas Hughes Jarbo, on August 2026. Tom was a member of the 2nd District Volunteer Fire Department and Rescue Squad from 1993 to 1997. During his tenure, he completed his EMT certification, held the position of EMS Lieutenant, and served on several committees. He will be greatly missed by many. Services will be held at the 2nd District Volunteer Fire Department and Rescue Squad Social Hall, located at 45245 Drainham Road in Valley Lee on Wednesday, September 23rd, 2026. Visitation will be held from 1500 to 1830, with fire and EMS prayers at 1900 hours. Any questions should be related to Chief 6, 707.
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0: Yeah, 750F.

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1: Medical Box 404, 48,511, Whittaker Road, Fall. Station 49, second call for Station 49, ambulance 7960, respond to 815.
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0: Additional medical box 111, 21,585 Peabody Street, St. Mary's Nursing Center. 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

0: Mail's to him.
1: Yeah, Roger Priority 2 to meet the medic.
0: Got the Priority 2, medic 18.
2: Sounder, come around 5 by 5 this way.
0: Yeah, you okay?
1: Yeah, I'm okay.

There's utility one. Utility one, go ahead.

0: We've notified DPW. You need any additional resources?
1: Negative. If you want to cancel them, we could treat it small or in service.
0: Okay, so you no longer need DPW.
2: 496 medic, please cancel.
1: That's correct. Roadways reopened.
0: Copy. Thank you. Yeah, 496, you advise cancel medic 405.
2: 496, yes, please cancel medic
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1: Yeah, I got you. Keep that line that way for the minute.
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1: Park Hall. 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

0: 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And the 18 is going to be just a little bit ahead of you in Valley States.
1: Okay, switching back.

0: 299 St. Mary's, continuing to the hospital. 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

0: Lefty box 601, to Lookout Road, Piney Point Road, for the MVC undetermined. Station 6, ambulance 67, did you respond at 833?
1: Charles County, paramedic 1002 on St. Mary's Alpha 1.
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1: Six seven on location, got two off the roadway.
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0: similar to you. So that's 6.
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0: Yeah, here's King.

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0: 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Ambulance 188, Medic 103, due to respond at 927.
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0: Perfect, we'll hang tight here for you, thank you.
1: Copy, you're going to wait there. We'll be there shortly.

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0: 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Seizure. Ambulance 296, Medic 18, due to respond at 1019.
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1: You're not off.

I was 209 at a .05, mother calf in school, 38,833 Shasco Road, 38-year-old female seizures. Could be located in the parking lot.

Met Rocks 405, 18,701 St. Jerome's Neck Road, Chestanes. Ambulance 496, paramedic ambulance 399, due to respond 1039.

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1: 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Yeah, what's going on? 7 Vic 103. 22,511 Hollywood Road. 53-year-old female, trouble. 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

0: Texting Ray's email is 398. You're responding to 47,361 for MC Court. So a 77-year-old male having abdominal and back pain, and he threw up as well.
1: I'm Derek. Thank you.

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0: 197, priority 3.
1: Roger, that was 197.

0: Hey, Mary, is there any response from ambulance 1015?
1: Pardon that.
0: Ambulance 599, Alpha 2.
1: Pardon that, 912.

0: where I fixed yourself and paramedic ambulance, 309 is going to be transporting.
1: That's correct. 496, we're transporting St. Mary's with medical.

0: 297, St. Mary's.
1: Ambulance 297.
0: Yes, ma'am. I'm going to be responding driver only to the breathing problems. Medic 103 advised that they concur.
1: I'm good.
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1: 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Hazmat 13 is out of service, 115.
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0: 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Station 29, ambulance 188, due to respond at 1129.
1: 188.
0: Ambulance 188, Alpha 2.
2: Right.

Yeah, 28,37,976 Lawrence, please. A 7-year-old female. Interstral fall. 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

Rescue Box 714, Three Notch Road, Airport Road, for the MVC undetermined. Station 7, Ambulance 796, due to respond at 1324.

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0: Chris Box 904, the intersection of Tuxedo Beach Road, Tuxedo Boulevard. Vehicle accident, report vehicle overturn. Station 9 squad, 7 ambulance, 388 ambulance, 796 to respond. And paramedic ambulance, 399 to respond, 1356.
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0: They reported a single vehicle over turn. 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
1: For now, I'm on the scene. 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
2: 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Yeah,

0: 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Ambulance 299, Medic 103, due to respond at 1452.
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0: 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For personnel ALS, medic 105 due to respond at 1554.
1: ALS 180, are you transporting to meet the medic?
2: That's correct. I'll be transporting him at a different level.

0: 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Nice.
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0: 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MBCA determined. Station 2 ambulance 299 due to respond at 1611.
1: 299.
2: Yes, 299.

0: 182,
1: Smarty 3, this is Mike on board. Roger, Alpha 180. Chief 2. Chief 2, Alpha 2.

0: Keep doing.
1: Good.
0: Q2 is 23, Alice 299, use caution, patient's positive combative.
1: Copy.
2: 23, the police are directly behind you.
1: I got it.

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1: Copy, one removed from the elevator, 1618.
0: Squad, move to
1: you. Good.
0: Requesting to run your...
1: Yeah, go ahead.
0: Huh.

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1: Yeah, I'll see that line. TP yourself, Finch 23, Squad 2 and Route Analyst 209.

0: 集中じゃない。
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0: Hey, Austin. Hey, Ryan. Did you have any other questions responding on this or no?
1: Negative. Can you move?
0: Never. Yeah, sorry, Medicaid, this way.
1: Copy.

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1: Return.
0: I got in service.
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Station 29, ambulance 1015, medic 105, due to respond at 1629.

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0: Dixinger 2, 29,681 Skyview Drive. 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
1: Right around.
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2: 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I'm going to be ready.
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0: The ambulance is going to be ground transporting to CAP region. It's going to be better to alert potentially a medic unit in Charles County. You can go direct with that.
1: Switch back.
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0: Hey, it's Dan, 41505, Marco Circle. It's, second floor, some electric detector. I didn't want to call me.
1: Hi, Calvin.
0: St. Mary's, Medic 102 radio check. Loud and clear. Probably what you say. And please, Medic 102 in service. 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
1: Two stories, single family. Around. I'm investigating. It's 1238.

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0: 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Priority 1, sepsis. 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

0: 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I'm an Anthony Gordon down in the Echo Quadrant with a regulator failure.
1: Command copies of Mayday in the Echo Quadrant, Firefighter Anthony Gordon. Routine, go ahead and deploy. Let me know what your unit number is and how many you're entering.
2: 4-4 enters side A with 4.
1: Copy, truck 4 enters side A with 4. All the units continue on with your duties and priority traffic going.

Okay. Firefighter that was in the Mayday said he had a regulator malfunction. And which side are you running out? Copy, you're bringing him out to Division 1 window. He had a regulator failure. Have you remedied his air situation yet? Commander Short 4, regroup. Have you remedied his air situation yet?

0: 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We're doing a radio swap now. Friday, bring him up. See if I can get
1: him. I got it.

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1: We're going to need the high we're almost in the
0: copy, a higher with the inside team is standing by.

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0: 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Are you going to need a relief crew in there? I think I hear survivor alerts going off.
1: Oh my God.
0: Copy.

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0: 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This is taking entirely too long.
1: Copy.

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1: Copy.

0: Semi-soul stations on the monitor. Stand by for the death announcement. The 2nd District Volunteer Fire Department and Rescue Squad sadly announces the passing of past member Thomas Tom Hughes Jarbo on August 5th, 2026. Tom was a member of the 2nd District Volunteer Fire Department and Rescue Squad from 1993 to 1997. During his tenure, he completed his EMT certification, held the position of EMS Lieutenant, and served on several committees. He'll be greatly missed by many.
1: And it's that we'll not be participating in this next evolution. You can go in the garage to seek refuge to stay dry.
2: Rick, we're going to the start.
1: All right, you just only here stand by. They're participating.
0: Services will be held at the 2nd District Volunteer Fire Department Rescue Squad Social Hall located at 45245 Drayden Road in Valley Lee on Wednesday, September 23rd, 2026. Visitation will be from 1500 to 1830, with fire EMS prayers at 1900. Any questions will be relayed to Chief 6, 1902.
3: I'm an echo
1: project
3: with a mask failure.
1: Copy. Firefighter Anthony Gardner with a Mayday mask failure. RIT team, go ahead and deploy to the Echo Quadrant. And what unit are you going in as?
0: The Mayor's Cell Station's on monitor, stand by for the death announcement. The officers and members of Ridge Volunteer Fire Department regret to announce the passing of firefighter Thomas Tom Fairfax Sr.
4: Engine 7-3 command, we're entering with 4 personnel.
1: Copy, engine 7-3, truck 7, you'll be the outside team, standing by all side A.
0: Tom first joined the fire service from 1961 to 1978 as a member of the Bay District Volunteer Fire Department, where he was appointed chief engineer in 1971 and 1972.
1: Truck 7, acknowledge.
0: He later returned to the first service in 2005 when he joined Ridge Volunteer Fire Department and remained an active member until his passing. As a member of Ridge, he served on the board of directors and had a position of engineer in 2007 and 2008. Tom also served on various committees and was the groundskeeper chairman for the department. Tom received several awards during his tenure at Ridge. During the annual carnival, you could usually find him working in the soda stand.
1: In command to RIT, Engine 7-3. Let me know if you need any additional resources inside.
4: Okay.
1: All other companies operating on the fire ground, maintain radio discipline, priority traffic only, and continue on with your tasks.
0: Tom's last celebration will be held on Friday, September 25th, 2026. From 10 a.m. to 11:30 a.m. with firemen's prayers starting at 11:30 a.m. at St. Michael's Catholic Church in Ridge. A funeral mass will be celebrated by Reverend Keith Burney at 12 p.m. Interment will be private. 1903.
4: 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We're located down firemen. I'll give you a patient assessment here in a second.
1: Okay. He said he had a regulator failure. Rough 7, St. Mary's. 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Warrant service.
0: I saw you, Rough 7.
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1: Command's direct.

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0: We're about 5 feet from the window. The next year, crew needs to be ready when we get there.
1: They are in place and ready to go.

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1: Alright. 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
0: Yeah. I'm driving.
4: 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All right. 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We're going to get ready for the third one.
0: 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Are they identified and they know what they're doing?
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0: Chief Stonehead, Captain Sullivan.
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2: You can just contact Smeco. It's not arcing or anything like that. It's just sitting on the line and it's making his lights flicker on the inside. There's not much we can do. You can just notify them, please.
3: I copy. Smeco has been notified and they do have somebody around.
2: 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You can cancel everyone else.
4: Lieutenant Wallace, Chief, we're going to run four total groups. Group 1 and 3 will be the red teams. And group 2 and 4. Get the exterior teams, just so everybody can get involved.
0: Copy.
3: I'm direct. Brush 6, are you direct?
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4: 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I'm getting Anthony set up now.
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0: Lieutenant 9, Lieutenant 7. Are you guys ready?
1: That's right.
0: Correction, Sergeant 9.
2: Sorry about that.
0: Good.
1: That's right.

0: 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Firefighter Anthony Carter. No one here. We need to respond.
1: Command engine 9-1, emergency squad 7. Breach has been declared. Breach immediately has been declared. Hit the red team. Let me know where you're entering and how many you're entering with.
2: 9-1 command. And I have 3 from 9-1. And 4 from squad 7. Side alpha.
1: Command copy. Last night location is the echo closer. Fireman's low on air.
3: Roger, okay.
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0: 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We're now packaging them now.
1: 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Command to the Rupert. 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

0: 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Yes, sir. Can you talk to the sheriff's office to transfer and for your knowledge for minor fender bender?
1: Are there any injuries?
0: We're turning around now. I can arrive here in a minute.

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0: We've concluded our drill operations on Bravo 3. All units will be going back to me.
1: I copy.

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For the Syncy episodes, Alan 796, Mike 15, do you respond? And could you all-

And once the line 6515, it's going to be 45420 Steer Horn Neck Road. It's going to be a 68-year-old male, had 360 episodes.

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0: Yes, ma'am. My medic is going with ambulance 398. I'll be returning unavailable.
1: I copy. What priority will be traveling?
0: They're still loading.
1: I copy.

Medical Box 310 at 19488 Leopards Lane, Prince Stroke ALS, Station 39, Ambulance 496, Medic 18, do respond, 2001.

0: 398 and Route 2 is hospital priority 2 with the medic on board.
1: Captain, I'm sorry. Priority 2 with the medic on board, 2103.